Tell me about Islam. For those who want to learn about and practice Islam, the religion that fully encompasses human nature and the purpose of creation, the program Tell Me About Islam is about to begin.

Prophet Musa aleyhisselam. Prophet Musa came from a noble family of prophets. His great-grandfather was Prophet Ya'qub, and his grandfather was Prophet Yusuf. Like other prophets throughout history, he was sent to the Bani Israel, which means the children of Israel.

Tell me about Islam. Are you ready to learn about Islam? The religion that fully encompasses human nature and the purpose of creation. Don't miss Tell Me About Islam. To learn about and understand Islam, God, and what He has sent and wants from us. Tell Me About Islam every day at 3:45 a.m. and 8:15 p.m. on your radio at Accra.

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1: Our dear patriots, witness our hardship now. When a child has no father, evildoers violated us. Babies wail with pain, our villages buried beneath the grass. I call the Lord of the worlds, where are Mecca and Medina? From the throne above the answer came, a long way off, a long way off.

0: Prophet Musa aleyhisselam. Prophet Musa came from a noble family of prophets. His great-grandfather was Prophet Ya'qub, and his grandfather was Prophet Yusuf. Like other prophets throughout history, he was sent to the Bani Israel, which means the children of Israel. The children of Israel, also known as Israelites, were descendants of Prophet Ishaq and Prophet Ibrahim. Israel means servant of Allah, and this was a name that Allah had given to Prophet Ya'qub. Prophet Ya'qub had 12 sons, one of which was Prophet Yusuf. Prophet Yusuf and his brothers settled in the land of Egypt, and their children were called the Bani Israel. After Prophet Yusuf died, the children of Israel were made into slaves by the Egyptian kings. An Egyptian king was called a pharaoh, or Fir'aun. The Egyptian pharaohs did not like the Bani Israel because they were the descendants of Prophet Ibrahim and were regarded as an inferior race. The priests and wise men of Egypt had told the pharaohs that many years ago, Allah had promised Ibrahim to make some of his children kings and prophets. The kings of Egypt wanted to stop this from happening. They thought and thought, and finally they came up with a plan. They decided to kill all the baby boys born to Israelite parents. This way, no Israelite boy would grow up to fight the kings. The pharaohs sent messengers throughout the land to find all the women of Bani Israel about to have babies. The pharaoh's men would then wait to see whether a son or a daughter was born. If it was a son, he was taken away and killed. This practice went on for several years. Each year, all the newborn baby boys were taken from their mothers and killed. Soon, however, the pharaohs realized that if they killed all the baby boys, there would be no more slaves left. They did not like this idea, so they decided to only kill baby boys every other year. Even though the Bani Israel had been Muslims a long time ago, many of them had forgotten the teachings of their prophets. They forgot to worship only Allah. Many of them began to worship cows and other gods of the pharaohs. Finally, Allah decided to send a prophet to save the Bani Israel from the Fir'aun and to show them the straight path of Islam. He chose Prophet Musa. At the time of Prophet Musa's birth, the most evil Fir'aun ever was ruling Egypt. His wickedness was known throughout the land. Every other year, he would kill all the baby boys born to families of Bani Israel. He was afraid that Allah's promise to Prophet Ibrahim would come true during his lifetime and that he would be thrown out of his own kingdom. Baby Musa is saved. Musa was born in a year in which baby boys were being killed. His mother was terrified that Fir'aun's men would take her baby away and kill him. Although she was able to hide him for a while, she knew that it was only a matter of time before Fir'aun's soldiers found him. Every night, for 3 months, she prayed to Allah to save her baby. Allah had a special plan for the blessed infant, and he was going to make sure that he was safe. One night, Allah told her to put Musa into a basket and place the basket in the Nile River. Allah promised to protect the baby and return him to her soon. Musa's mother was comforted by Allah's promise, so she did as she was told. The next day, she wrapped her lovely son in a blanket and held him close, kissing him lovingly before laying him tenderly in the basket. She quietly made her way to the shores of the Nile River and placed the basket into it. The flowing waters delicately pulled the basket into the current, where it floated gently down the Nile. Musa's mother prayed to Allah to keep him safe. Then she instructed her daughter to follow the basket to see what happened. Musa's sister carefully made her way through the tall grass and brush on the banks of the river, moving swiftly to keep the basket in sight. Suddenly, she came to a stop and held her breath as she watched the basket float straight into the Fir'aun's garden. She was powerless to do anything. Her mother had placed Musa in the water to protect him from the Fir'aun, and he ended up right at the Fir'aun's doorstep. What was going to happen? Some of Pharaoh's servants were bathing in the river when one of them spied the basket. They quickly made their way towards it and pulled it out of the water. They took it directly to Pharaoh's wife, Queen Asiya. As everyone crowded around her, she opened the lid of the basket. What she saw made her gasp in disbelief. Inside was a tiny baby, looking back at her in wonder. When Queen Asiya looked into the baby's deep eyes, she could not help but hold the child close to her. He was the most beautiful baby she had ever seen. Pharaoh's guards heard the commotion and saw all the people gathered around the queen. When they saw the baby, they rushed to take him from Queen Asiya. Sensing that it was a child from the Bani Israel, they wanted to kill it, but she stopped them. "One little boy is not going to increase the power of the Bani Israel," she scolded them. As she held baby Musa and looked down into his tiny face, her heart melted. She rushed to show her husband the baby. Queen Asiya knew that her husband did not like baby boys, but she thought that if he saw how cute this one was, he would change his mind. "Maybe we can raise him as our own son," she said to her husband as he looked at the quiet infant. Pharaoh was not very happy about letting the Israeli child live, but when he saw how much his wife liked the baby, he decided to let her keep him. What harm could one more Israeli child cause? Queen Asiya was so happy that she embraced her husband and hurried away with the baby in her arms. Meanwhile, Musa's sister was hiding and watching from a distance. She breathed a sigh of relief when she saw that the queen had not let the guards kill her little brother. She continued to watch curiously as the queen handed Musa to a woman. She then saw the woman attempt to feed the infant. Musa began to cry, letting out a piercing wail. It was clear that the baby was hungry, but for some reason he would not take this woman's milk. Queen Asiya became nervous. She did not have any children of her own, and she did not know what to do. She wanted so desperately for the child to stop his crying. She immediately sent some of her servants to the marketplace to see if they could find another woman who would feed Musa. Musa's sister quietly followed them to the marketplace. When they were far away from Pharaoh's palace, she stepped forward and said, "Shall I take you to the house of a woman who will feed him? She will take care of him for you. Her family will be very kind to him." The servants quickly agreed because they could see that the queen was getting desperate. They told Musa's sister to bring the woman to the palace. She rushed home with a big smile across her face to tell her mother the good news. When Musa's mother heard this story, she hurried to the palace, and she swept baby Musa into her arms. He immediately stopped crying and started to drink her milk. Queen Asiya truly loved the baby, and she was overjoyed to see him drinking the milk of the strange woman. The queen begged Musa's mother to stay at the palace and nurse the baby. However, Musa's mother refused the queen's offer because she had other children at home that needed her. Finally, the two women agreed that the baby would go back with his mother. It was also agreed that he would be brought to the palace whenever the queen wanted to see him. Thus, Allah's promise to Musa's mother was fulfilled, and it was safely returned to her.
1: That's it for Tell Me About Islam today. We look forward to you joining us again for the next program.

0: Akramobil. 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
1: With him are the keys of the unseen, the treasures that none knoweth but he. He knoweth whatever there is on the earth and in the sea. Not a leaf doth fall, but with his knowledge. There is not a grain in the darkness or depths of the earth, nor anything fresh or dry, green or withered, but it is inscribed in a record clear to those who can read.

0: Kur'an-ı Kerim Hatmi Cüz 15'i dinlediniz.
1: Tell me about Islam. Are you ready to learn about Islam? 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To learn about and understand Islam, God, and what He has sent and wants from us. 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